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0: horror movies, for whatever reason, are popping this summer.
1: Yeah.
0: It's just a thing. Like, that movie Obsessed has already made $150 million.
1: Dang.
2: I still need to see it.
0: It costs less than $1 million to make. I mean, they've made history. And that movie is great. I put it in probably my top five scary movies all time. That's how good it is. So if you haven't seen it, go see that. So I was very excited when I saw everybody so hype about this new movie called Backrooms. It's basically about this guy that finds a hidden wall in his store that lets him go into this almost like a Costco-sized warehouse. But the thing is, every corner takes you down a different hall with a different room, and the rooms are not completed, and there's things coming out of the floor and all these weird things, and it's never ending. It's like a huge maze. And it looks so good. It looks so good. It was like 99% on Rotten Tomatoes. Everyone talking about it.
2: Yeah.
0: I went and watched it. Worst ending. One of the worst endings ever. It was one of them ones. Some people are very artsy with movies, and they're like, I like for the movie to make me think at the end of it.
2: Oh, no.
0: I don't want that.
2: Yeah, I need to know how it ended.
0: I want the ending. Yeah. It's not a Goosebumps book, and I'm going to figure out my own ending. Mm-hmm. No.
1: Yeah.
0: I paid to watch this. I want to know the ending. The potential of it is so good. It starts off great, and the story is great, and just all of it. There's creepy moments that scare you, and it's like, oh, my God. And then when it just gets to the end, it's like, bro, why?
1: Well, it's like finding out that someone had passed away, and they don't tell you how they passed away.
2: Oh, like in real life.
1: I want to know.
0: Why am I saying rest in peace? What happened? I don't know, man. Look, if you have seen it, I want you to reach out to me. Send me a DM at Tino Cochino and let me know. What did you think about it? But go watch Obsessed, though. You need to, Serena.
2: I want to see
0: you're
2: it so
0: late
2: bad.
0: To the party.
2: I know. I keep telling my mom.
0: Oh, it's so good.
1: What about your husband?
2: Because she's my scary movie partner. God forbid I do something with my mother, too.
0: God forbid you do something with your husband.
2: I'm with him every day.
0: He's like, oh, my God. You're over him. He's over it.
1: Should have married your mom.
2: I'm not.
0: Over 30% of women say they regret who they chose as a partner.
2: Oh, you guys are trying to paint a picture.
0: We're talking about this next. It's the next topic. I didn't make this. This was just magic. It all worked out.
1: That's a good segue.
0: Don't move.

0: Don't judge me for mine.
1: Yeah, so stop shaming them, sir.
0: Instagram is at Tino Cochino. Go look at the video. Jump into the comments. Have some fun. This is kind of random, but sometimes these are the things I like talking about because, again, it's just so random. You're like, everyday items you didn't know that have hidden features. Ew. We'll share them with you next.
1: Oh, dang.
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1: Yeah. Hey.

0: All right, so we're playing some Are You Smarter Than Ocasio.
1: Yes, sir.
0: We have Isaiah is on the line, correct?
2: Yes, sir. That's me.
0: All right, dog. Ocasio's going to hit you with a question, bro. He'll give you some multiple choice answers. Just pick the right one. We'll hook you up. Cool?
2: Sounds cool. Appreciate it.
1: Which artist passed on the smash hit song Umbrella, which ultimately went to Rihanna and became one of the biggest songs of the decade? Is it A, Britney Spears, B, Christina Aguilera, or C, Kevin Richardson from the Backstreet Boys?
2: Man, this is a hard one. I gotta say C, the Backstreet Boys.
3: It's
2: the hardest one.
3: Oh, my. That was the joke one.
0: Nah, bro, that's not it. That's not it. But you get another chance. It's either Britney Spears or Christina Aguilera.
2: I'm gonna go with Britney Spears.
1: Britney Spears.
0: That's it. That's it. Oh, damn. She needed that one.
3: Yeah.
0: We'll get you hooked up, dog. What are you up to today?
2: Man, I'm on my way. I'm on a little road call. I work on diesel trucks. I'm on my way to fix a broke down truck on the side of the road.
0: Damn, bro. Well, be safe on the road, and thank you for listening, man. I'm going to pass you to Matt so he can get your info really quick, okay?
2: Hell yeah. Thank you, man. Appreciate you guys.
4: Coming up next.
0: There is new data that reveals that physical appearance is no longer the number one trait that Gen Z is looking for when it comes to a partner.
3: That's crazy.
0: What could it be? We'll talk about it next.
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2: 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I told you the dog.

0: 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Today our guest is
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block of Miller Avenue shortly after 11 p.m. Montgomery County dispatchers have confirmed the call, but no details on potential injuries have been released. There is also no word on whether anyone was arrested. The Browns are shedding more light on the Myles Garrett trade. General Manager Andrew Berry told the media

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1: Troy, what up? Get it off your chest,
2: Good
1: Troy.
2: Good morning.
3: I want to get off my chest about why you guys are not talking about the Epstein files. Why you just not, you know, discussing the historical perspective of how and why they set up, trying to set up Epstein, and why they're controlling all the media. I just want to get that off my chest. We can't let it go. We can't let it ride. We got to keep pushing, pressing as to why the Zionist Jews get up stuff. We can talk about black this, black that, Kevin Hart, but this thing about a Jew, now we're anti-Semitic. So we want to talk about that and get the bigger picture and perspective on that.
0: Well, you went to you named about three different topics, sir. Which one do you want
3: to
0: stick with?
3: The Epstein, it's all tied to the Zionist Jews. The Epstein files, they set them up. The Jews from Israel, they set them up on island to get dirt on world leaders and politicians. How our money is going to APAC. That's the main part of what I want to discuss. And I want y'all to keep that in the headlines and not let it slide.
1: All right. Thank you, brother.
4: That's Troy.
0: That's all he had?
1: That's all he had.
2: Oh.
1: Hello, who's this?
5: This is Keisha.
1: Hey, Keisha.
0: Hey, Keisha. How are you?
1: Get it off your chest, Keisha.
5: Well, my question is to Charlamagne. Charlamagne, how do you feel about the Ricky Chow, the trial that happened?
0: Oh, I gave Donkey the day to Ricky Chow yesterday. I mean, you know, I don't understand how, you know, somebody can be found not guilty if they chased the young man, you know, down and shot him in his back. Like, I understand that the young man had a gun, but I don't see what the gun had to do in that situation.
1: Well, they said he dropped the gun. They said he didn't steal anything. They said he was running out, and they shot him in the back. I mean,
0: they just said that.
1: It's simple. I'm agreeing with you. It's easy to say, yeah.
5: Yeah, and that's my take on it as well. I was just really hurt by the situation. I really thought he was going to be convicted. And it just really shows that South Carolina does not value of black life to me.
0: Well, I mean, I don't know about that because, I mean, you look at a situation like, you know, Walter Scott, that police officer, what was his name? Michael Slager, I think his name was. Mm-hmm. He's in jail for a similar situation. I think that the charge, somebody said this to me yesterday. They was like, they thought the charge should have been manslaughter. They think they would have got him on manslaughter. But if chasing somebody down and shooting them in the back isn't first degree murder, I don't know what is.
1: Absolutely.
5: Exactly. I really thought it was cute and looked more in. I just feel like it was some BS.
0: Yeah, and I was looking at a video yesterday, man, and the young man was walking out of the store. He ain't start running until he saw them coming after him.
1: Yeah.
0: Yeah, he was just walking calmly out the store, and then I guess he saw them coming after him. He took off.
1: He took off, yeah. That was definitely foul. But you definitely did Donkey today, and you can check it out on Netflix or, yeah, Netflix. And I think the our Instagram page has it up as well.
0: And YouTube.
1: And YouTube. Get it off your chest. 800-585-1051. If you need to vent, hit us up now. It's The Breakfast Club. Good morning.
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0: Charlamagne. Izzy, what up? Are we live?
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0: I got an indoor pool, an outdoor pool.
1: We want to hear from you on The Breakfast Club.
0: We can get on the phone right now. He'll tell you what it is.
2: We live? Hello, who's this?
3: Yo, this is Carlos from Orlando.
2: Carlos from Orlando.
4: Good morning.
2: What up? Get it off your chest, Carlos.
3: I'm from Jersey, but I want to say, man, happy birthday to your daughter, Envy.
2: Thank you.
3: London, that's her name?
2: London, yes.
3: And my son's birthday today, he turned 11, you know what I'm saying? So yo, happy birthday to them kids, you know what I'm saying?
2: Enjoy the moments, man. They get big and old so fast. Yeah. So enjoy.
3: Yo, I was born in 1971, man. You know what I'm saying? So, yo, yeah. You know what I'm saying? So, yeah, I just want to give good energy out there. Hey, Jeff.
4: What's up?
3: I love you, man.
4: I love you too, you know what I'm saying?
3: Hey, Lauren, if she's dead.
5: Hey.
3: You know what I'm saying? I love her too, you know what I'm saying? Charlamagne.
6: Don't tell me.
3: You're
4: come on.
3: You're a man of

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1: You ain't show Envy Red? Show Envy. I'm sorry. There's too much inside baseball going on. Do the show.
0: Morning, everybody. It's DJ Envy, Jess Hilarious, Charlamagne the Guy. We are the Breakfast Club. I want to know now, but let's get to the latest with Lauren.
1: Give him a peek, Red. You're talking about cool, babe.
2: Yeah. I'm not dumbing myself down. I'm being myself.

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2: The latest with Lauren
0: Take me through there. Take me through there.
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5: All right, y'all. So Meg Thee Stallion obviously took it right to the booth after her breakup with Klay Thompson. Yeah. She dropped a snippet of a song yesterday. We don't even know the name of it, but she's promoting her tequila brand called Chicas Divertes. I think that's how you say it.
6: Divertes.
5: Okay. Let's take a listen to the snippet she posted.

circulation pump that had not been running was restarted. The children were taken to area hospitals to be evaluated, but none of them suffered serious injuries. Village Administrator Don Harrod says they are looking into the issue with the pump and plan to find a solution to keep a similar situation from happening.

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0: 585-1051. She said that wifey ish is dead.
1: The wifey stuff should have never been alive. Okay? Because you're not walking into no wifey era until you walk down that aisle. Y'all got to stop with them stupid little labels just because they sound good.
2: And then be like, I'm back outside.
0: So how do you define your wifey era, right? Charlamagne was saying earlier to Lauren, like, you can't call yourself wifey because you haven't even got to the next step.
1: There's other titles.
0: Which would be fiancé.
1: You can be a girlfriend. You can
0: then be married. So we're asking.
1: That person will propose to you. Then you become a fiancé. Then you become a wife. And when you are a wife, then you're in your wifey era. Okay?
2: I don't like wifey anyway now. Not you know, wifey. I used to when I was younger, but it's like wifey. No, I'm your wife.
1: Yes, because wifey sound like Wi-Fi now. You know what I'm saying?
0: Stupid.
1: Yeah. 800. You ain't got no wifey? I got plenty of wifey. 585. I got balls right now.
2: Only your old ass was
0: 1051. How do you define your wifey era? Call us up right now. Let's discuss. It's The Breakfast Club. Good morning.
3: The Breakfast Club.
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5: An accident now cleared out on Old Troy Pike Nose over at I-70. And also keep an eye out for long-term construction work on 75 north and southbound between Kiowa Street and Needmore Road. 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An important deadline is coming up for a grassroots group looking to end property taxes in Ohio. The organization XOH Tax has until July 1st to submit the needed petition signatures to get its proposal on the ballot this fall. They need signatures from over 400,000 registered Ohio voters to move the issue forward. Abolishing property taxes in the state would fundamentally change how public services are paid for, with nearly two-thirds of local revenue generated through property taxes each year. Columbus edged Omaha 9-8 in minor league baseball action at home. The series continues tonight.

0: we can all take simple actions to reduce air pollution. Running several errands in the same trip reduces the miles you travel, which means less air pollution from your vehicle.
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0: out and then you become a wife, mm-hmm. and that's when you're in your wifey era.
1: Yeah.
0: Not a second sooner. Mm-hmm. Not a second sooner.
2: Why are you screaming at me?
1: That's crazy. I hope he does not come see your wedding. Girl.
2: Who?
1: Charlamagne.
2: Oh.
3: He cannot come
1: see. She gotta
3: see
1: get engaged first. Don't be rushing her.
2: No, I didn't know who you was. I don't know.
4: You thought you were about
3: so much your father.
0: You know he ain't coming.
4: He's not coming. He's not coming.
0: You ain't even gotta worry about that.
1: Charlamagne will be there before you.
0: Yeah. For real. He's definitely not
2: gonna be
0: there.
2: I'm gonna invite my dad.
4: You gonna invite him?
2: Yeah.
0: You gonna let him walk you down the aisle?
2: Yeah. If he wants to, he can.
1: You gotta unblock him first, Lauren.
4: Yeah, you
0: what
4: definitely
0: if he
4: have
0: say
4: unblock
0: you don't
4: him.
0: Want to.
4: Wow.
1: Oh.
2: If he wow, he won't say that.
1: How you know like, that? I was
2: because
1: for so
2: I know my dad.
0: He said so, he told you he didn't want to do some things before.
2: Yes, stupid. I know my dad. He would if I asked him to walk me down the aisle, whatever. I wouldn't ask that. I honestly want my little brother to walk me down the aisle. But if my dad said, "Hey, I want to do it," I wouldn't take that away from him.
0: Can you tell one of the funniest stories that I ever heard in my life?
4: What's that?
2: Which one?
0: When you was in North Carolina.
2: And I reached out to my dad, who lives in North Carolina, who was an hour away from us, who I hadn't seen in years.
4: And what'd he say?
2: And said, "Hey, Dad, I'll be here. You know, I want to come see you." He said he was busy and he was working.
0: No, that's not what you said. You said, "I want to see you. Do you have time?" He said, "No."
2: And then I said, "Damn." Then I said, "I could Uber you to us." Like, he was like, "That's like an hour away." I was like, "I'll Uber you to us." He was like, "It didn't happen."
1: Oh, Lord. Oh.
2: It's okay, y'all.
1: No, it's not. Oh. I feel like you say that, but that's just like a trauma response.
2: No, I think.
4: Your unks will walk you down the aisle.
2: Who?
4: Yeah, sure.
2: He is not coming down the aisle.
1: And
2: in
1: I'm
2: my
1: literally
2: wedding, I'm
1: be right there.
4: All three unks are walking down the aisle. All right.
1: Don't do that. I will be there for her.
4: We got the ladies with Lauren coming up. What are we talking about?
2: We do. We're going to talk about. I will be there
1: he
2: for
1: really
2: her.
1: He really tried me. Talking about all three unks.
2: So we're going to talk about. We're going to get into the music and the women in music because a rap girl that we know and love is celebrating her highest charting song on the Billboard Hot 100 as a solo artist.
1: Mm.
2: We're going to celebrate her a bit. Y'all know who I'm talking about. Y'all know the song.
1: Okay. Right.
2: We'll get into it.
4: We'll get to that next. It's The Breakfast Club. Good morning.
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13: An accident now cleared out on Old Troy Pike, those over at I-70. And also keep an eye out for long-term construction work on 75, north and southbound between Kiowee Street and Needmore Road. 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Abolishing property taxes in the state would fundamentally change how public services are paid for, with nearly two-thirds of local revenue generated through property taxes each year. 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

of love to Mariah the Scientist for coming to the city and tearing it down last night at the Phrase Pavilion. I was in the building. Matter of fact, the whole Hot 102.9 team was in the building. Were you there? Let me know. 914-1

0: She tore it down last night at the Frays Pavilion. And I got to show y'all a lot of love, too, man. Y'all was in there singing every song word for word at the top of y'all lungs. Now, a lot of y'all can't sing as well as Mariah, but y'all tried. Y'all definitely tried. If you was in the building last night, 914-1029, let me know.
1: 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What's going on in the city? 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

shouts out to Kelly checking in from Springfield on the Hot 1029 text line. She said, I was late for the show, but I made it there just in time to see Mariah. Why was you late? Traffic wasn't that crazy, was it?

0: only person out there that does this. They turn on Netflix as they're about to shut it down and go to bed, and they watch a show as they fall asleep. They call it comfort shows. My comfort show is A Different World. I turn it on every night. But last night was a little different. I turn on Netflix as I'm about to go to bed, and I see one of my favorite movie franchises is up there. The Rocky franchise. All six movies are on Netflix. But not just only the Rocky franchise is up there. The Creed franchise is up there as well. So all three of those movies. So nine boxing movies that I love with all my heart on Netflix. That's not a movie or a movie series that I can just fall asleep to. That's a movie series I gotta watch all of them. Back to back to back to back to back to back to back to back to back to back. All nine of them. I'm playing in my Sunday.
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Big shouts out to Marlon Wayans. He stopped by the Breakfast Club yesterday morning to talk about the upcoming Scream movie that drops this Friday. Coming up in 5 minutes, I'm going to have my interview that I had with him back in March when he was here at the Dayton Funny Bone.

0: The latest installment of the Scary Movie franchise is in theaters this Friday. And this is my interview I did with Marlon back when he was here in March at the Dayton Funny Bone. Marlon, what's going on?
1: What's happening, man? How you doing?
0: I'm good, man. How was that flight?
1: I'm here. I don't complain. I hate when you ask people, how was your day? And they come with a bunch of, I woke up late. And hey, you woke up. Shut up. Be happy. I landed. I'm happy.
0: Yeah, man, let's jump into it, man. Obviously, June 5th, everybody's talking about it. The trailer's out. Scary Movie 6, back in the family's hands. Talk about it.
1: I can't wait for people to enjoy themselves in the movie theater. It's been a long time since we all laughed together, just as a culture, as a community, as a nation, as a world. I just think we all need this big ass laugh, and we deliver it. It's multicultural, multi-generational, and if you like Wayans flavor comedy, we've been giving it to you for, I don't know, 50, 60 years. So this is the same thing, but different for this generation, but it's still the same old, we can't help but be us.
0: Yeah. Know,
1: tell the truth in a painful, funny way. And this movie delivers.
2: I just flew in from doing some additional photography. Now we're finishing up editing, and we'll be out June 5th.
0: Yeah, man. Opening night. Make sure you be there.
1: Bring your friends. All y'all. Y'all should make that that should be a whole thing. Like, I remember when Black Panther came out, people went out in droves to go see that. That's what I want. I want people to go see a scary movie and just enjoy themselves and just laugh and talk about the jokes they saw. That's all.
0: I got more with Marlon Wayans right around the corner.
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1: What up, though? This is Big Sean.
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1: Don't change it either, man. It's the number one station.

0: right, here's part two of my interview with Marlon Wayans. Marlon Wayans and the Wayans family, they have it back in their clutches. They got it back in their hands. We talk about Scary Movie 6.
1: June 5th. That's why I say people need to come out, because of the backstory, because it was something that was, you know, stripped from us, and we got it back. And I think we're coming back like Michael Jordan when he put on the 23. He came back with the 4-5 and was like, I'm trying to be something different. We went straight back to coming. Nah, we coming back with the 2-3, and we just loading up these baskets, and we have a crazy cast.
0: Yeah.
1: Me, Anna, Regina, Sean, all back together. Got some really fun Easter eggs in there. And from the moment you sit down to the moment you leave the theater, you're going to feel good.
0: Yeah.
1: So June 5th.
0: I need you to debunk one more thing before you get up out of here. White Chicks 2. I was looking at your IG
1: people
0: page.
1: Be lying. No, I will tell y'all when I'm doing it. If you don't see me post, we are officially doing White Chicks 2 on my social media, Marlon Wayans, at Marlon Wayans on everything, at MarlonWayans.com. I'm going to make that announcement the same way I made the Scary Movie announcement. When I made that announcement, I was dead serious. I knew the deal was done. I knew we was going to do this. I knew I got my brothers on board. I got Anna and Regina. I knew exactly what was going on, and I let the heads know, yo, we coming back. I didn't say that with White Chicks. White Chicks is, that's the same way I made the Scary Movie announcement. When I made that announcement, I was dead serious. I knew the deal was done. I knew we was gonna do this. I knew I got my brothers on board.

0: prosthetic makeup for 16, 18 hours a day. It was tiring, man. That movie was not easy, but it was satisfying to the audience. And because we love them so much, if in fact we see people go to the theaters June 5th to see Scary Movie, we want to know the world wants to laugh again. I ain't going to waste my efforts.
1: Yeah.
0: They want to laugh. If they show us they want to laugh, if they come out, they bring their people out, they bring their kids out, if they bring them out. White Chicks 2, we will make that happen.
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1: Yeah.

0: was he on The Breakfast Club this morning. He was also on the Today Show talking about his Las Vegas residency and much more. Had to dedicate the noon throwback to him.
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1: What? Yes.
0: You changed your tune real quick. You thought I was a bill collector?
1: Yes. And I'm like, I'm outside walking right now. Hope you can hear me good.
0: I can hear you getting your steps in for today.
1: Yes, I am. Walk it out.
0: Now, did you have a relative graduate from high school recently?
1: I did.
0: Who is that relative to you?
1: It's my son, Demandre Carter Jr.
0: Oh, okay. What high school did he graduate from?
1: Trotwood and Miami Valley CTC.
0: Home of the Rams.
1: Yep. Am I on the radio station?
0: You are.
1: Oh, my gosh.
0: Well, I was just calling to let you know you are the grand prize winner of Caps and Canes.
1: Are you serious?
0: Very serious.
1: Oh, my gosh. Oh, look, these guys are looking at me. Oh, my God. Thank you.
0: Yup, our friends at Raising Canes are going to cater your son's graduation party.
1: Oh, thank you so much. Oh, I felt it.
0: Now tell them what station just hooked you up.
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4: Today, abundant sunshine with a high of 82. Tonight being the clear skies, a low of 56 degrees. And tomorrow for your Thursday, mostly sunny skies with a high near 85. I'm Adam Zellick for Hot 102.9.
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2: 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Hey, bro, yeah.

0: way to get yourself registered for a G, for your OG. Now, what am I talking about? Well, who's your OG? It's your dad. It's your pops, right? 100%. Got Father's Day right around the corner. It's going to be here before you know it. And you got between now and June 19th to enter this contest. And like I said, you can do it daily to upgrade your chances of walking away the winner. But if you win, you're getting $1,000 for pops. $1,000. Now, like I said, if my kids ever brought me $1,000 for Father's Day, I mean, come on. They'd be the best things ever. They already are in my book. But like, it would amplify majorly. 100%. Now, I would definitely take them to dinner. But then the rest I keep for me and do some things. You know what I mean? But yeah, a G for your OG. Any way you slice it, $1,000 goes a long way for Pops. And it just shows that love that he deserves. You got a good dad, show him that love. 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
1: The forecast mostly clear, 57 overnight. Sunny at 85 for Thursday and Friday, sunny at 85. I'm Rick Schramm for Hot 1029.
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0: on fire, and she's attending a house party and a new music video back and forth, and it features the one and only, the legendary Missy Elliott. 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A nod to the song's lyrics, obviously. You want to check that video out? 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But anything Kalani, I'm all in for 100%. You know how I feel about Kalani.
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Familia, Sin Dog and the American Dream, chronicles his journey from his humble beginnings as a Cuban immigrant in LA to fame. One of the greatest rap groups of all time, Cypress Hill, no doubt. Sin Dog said, "Me Familia is truly a unique experience that reconnects me with my Cuban roots and our family's musical legacy, which stretches back many generations. It also brings me closer to so many musical icons that have played a part in breaking barriers and blending genres and cultures, and I feel deeply honored to have them featured throughout my journey in this film. This is one I'm definitely gonna check out."

0: Tribeca Film Festival is one of the big ones, right? Turns 25, and co-founder Robert De Niro says he wants this bad boy to go on forever.
1: Yeah, I felt very positive about it once it happened. So, and my feeling was it'd be great if it could be part of the fabric of New York, a New York tradition that just goes on forever, you know.
0: I think he might be on to something, right? 25 years and still kicking, and very well known, by the way. So shout out to Robert De Niro. I think he's on to something.
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I'm going to tell you, man, our internet is on one today. It's slow as hell, and in some cases, not even working at all. I don't even know what we got here at the job, but I'm telling you right now, we need to upgrade our service because I can't get no info. I can't read no stories. I can't see what's going on out there. I guess I got to use my phone. I guess I got to use my damn phone. It is what it is. Come on, job. Step your game up. We trying to work around here. This is Hot 102.9, Staten's hottest music. At least we got that, right? She's a

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1: The forecast mostly clear, 57 overnight. Sunny and 85 for Thursday and Friday, sunny and 85. I'm Rick Shrem for Hot 1029.
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0: still holding down in 10 and still one of the greatest of all time any way you slice it, but the dude can still go, so shout out to him. Jade Cargill, she's 34. If you watch WWE, man, you see her and you're just like, how can you be that pretty and be that ripped up? I mean, good lord, she has the physique of a god for sure. Rapper Dave East is 38. Jill Biden is 75. Anderson Cooper is holding down at 59 years young. And that pretty much wraps up your celebrity birthday. So from all of us here at Dayton's Hottest Music Hot 102.9, we wishing all of you, the celebs, and anyone rolling with a birthday today, a very happy birthday.
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5: The forecast mostly clear, 57 overnight. Sunny and 85 for Thursday and Friday. Sunny and 85. I'm Rick Schrempf for Hot 102.9.
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0: I do not understand why people want to shame me for not wanting kids. All right? Hi, I'm Tino Cochino, and I don't want kids. We're at a point in life and in the world where you can literally choose what gender you want to be.
1: Yeah.
0: You can choose whatever you want. Mm-hmm. And no one, we have to accept that, right? And that's fine because everyone gets to accept what they want, and that's fine. So why can't you accept that I don't want kids? But it doesn't affect you.
2: But how are you being shamed?
0: You want me to read these comments?
2: Yes.
0: Listen, man, I posted a video on my Instagram, and it was from our interview with Jason Derulo. Mm-hmm. And I'll play the audio. Listen. I've always been team no kids. I don't know what it is.
1: Damn.
0: I think because I'm not close to my family like that. Mm. And so I like being selfish and being able to just pick up and go do whatever. And then
3: you could feel like that until you have one, man. And you'd be like, damn, this changed my whole world.
0: I believe that. But selfishly enough, I'm like, I don't want to get to that point.
1: That's true.
0: Go to my Instagram. It's at Tino Cochino. Jason tried to tug on my heartstrings and make me feel it. Guys, that does not work on me. I don't want it. It doesn't affect you. Have 20 kids if that's what you want. Do that and keep feeling fulfilled. If that's what brings you your happiness, that's fine. But it doesn't have to bring me mine.
2: I think it's not coming from a place to shame you, like what Jason said. I don't know what these comments said. But I think it's just coming from a place of like, they didn't know exactly like what that experience was like. Maybe he was kind of like you were, where you're like, I don't know if I want kids. And then he had it. And it's just like, oh my gosh, like I can't believe this feeling. And that's what he's sharing.
1: You have dogs. Like, that's kind of...
0: That's my fix. That's all I need.
1: It's kind of the same thing as a kid.
2: Dogs are harder than kids.
1: You have to feed them. You have to take care of them. I don't know. I feel like you're already halfway there with kids.
0: Exactly. So why go the whole way? I've already experienced it. I want to read you some of these comments from people. They are wild. Go to my Instagram too. It's at Tino Cochino. Watch the video. You can jump into the comments, share your thoughts, and argue with everybody that's already arguing.
1: Oh my God.
0: And I'll read you these comments next.
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